0: Well, I've got a story to tell. It ain't got no happy ending, and it might sound like hell
1: to some poor guy.
0: God never shone upon his soul, and the only thing he had was something called.

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It magnifies the secrets as the distorted image bends, and all I see is the reflection of someone who looks like you, but

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The trying is so

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Like the speed of light, your sound reaches my heart. Cause your love is like haiku, it's a haiku to me.

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I'm out to find my poem that was scattered in the wind. I'm here to see through my acting.

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I'm always on blacktop, running everywhere, but these old cobblestones don't let no cars bite.

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Honey, you're always for us in the strays. And a shitload of tourists.

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And we roll down the harbor, making everyone

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The camera stops, we try again. Take 19, the shower scene. The cameraman got caught between the curtains, so he blew the take. The director says to take a break. It's a second break this afternoon. Her fingers look like shriveled prunes, and she's screaming at the makeup man to get the wrinkles off her hands. Why'd I go to school to act? There's no one here but

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Write a song a night, prove that I could do it. I just need a break, man, I promise I won't abuse it. Sometimes I wish I never posted that video. I'd have no guilt about going to the studio. If I was younger, it would be easy. But I got a family now, and they need me. In the end, none of this will matter, except that I've been a good man, a husband, a father. And every day it gets a little harder. I keep telling myself.

I know it seems like I'm just complaining, but there's a lot of truth to the things that I'm saying. To me, it's always been about the music. It just took me half my life to get the fuse lit. I gotta find a way to get this album down. I don't know, man, I'll figure it out. I know there's bigger things to worry about, but it's gnawing at me and anxiety breeds doubt. And I don't even care if anybody's listening. I get it these days, it's tough to pay attention. But when I die, they'll place it in my hand and bury it with my soul, and I'll be my number one fan. You better

The dam door crammed into a carriage on the square. Their faces battered and their bodies all were bare. The reverend led them to an isolated hill. Time to kill, time to kill, time to kill.

witch has got revenge beneath that steeple bell. It cast a spell, sent the reverend to hell.